When it comes to music superstars, she definitely ticks that box. Sure and just like Jessie James. You're tuned to 101.5. We're broadcasting right across the great city of Moreton Bay this afternoon. Hope you're enjoying the show so far. Here's Patti Smith.

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1: If you're an adult who has difficulties with reading, writing or spelling, the Reading Writing Hotline has some very good news. It can actually be line has some very good news.

David Essex, real name David Cook, and we've got a rock on. 101.5, now if you think of artists with falsetto voices, probably Leo Sayo is one that comes to mind.

0: Fine, thanks to genuine Toyota parts and service from our sponsor, Martin Jonkers Motors. 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
1: 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'90s. And noughties. 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

And with that, we're headed into the top of the hour. Stay tuned for more great music coming up here in the third and final hour of this afternoon's Drive Show. You're here with Ayla playing your great classic hits, 70s, 80s and 90s and noughties. You're tuned to 101.5, your voice, your radio. We heard that from Michael Jackson, and we're keeping it in the 80s with Roy Orbison.

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That was 19 and Frank and Nancy Sinatra with Something Stupid. In 1968, Otis Redding was sitting on the dock of the bay, followed by 1969, a bit of a comedy track from Ray Stevens called Guitar Zan.

1989 and Michael and Mechanics, The Living Years. Well, that just about brings an end to another edition of the Retro Chart Show here on 101.5 FM. This is the program where we play the songs that was in number one position on the Brisbane charts on this day throughout the years. We began in 1965 with Herman's Hermits, and this evening we'll finish in 1990 with Madonna and 21, Darryl Braithwaite, The Horses, and last but not least, 1982 with Lenny Kravitz. And I go, we'll have a great of here. Bye for now.

That's a flock of seashells. Open brackets. If I had a photograph of you, close brackets. Steve here. It's the 80s, 90s, and more company. Morton Base Home of 1-5. I don't know about you. I've had a big week. Anyway, I'll be soon with... Want to

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2: 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Our two is Got Everything and Huey Lewis, no doubt, Blind Melon, and of course, who can forget Uncle Cracker? Let's get back into it. Only became running tracks of the 80s. It is Shh and Bar. Casbah.

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4: Your morning weather update for Moreton Bay. Today, 32 to 12, mostly sunny with westerly winds. Tomorrow, 23 to 10, sunny with westerly winds. And on Monday, a very cool 21 to 8, sunny with light winds. 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

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The song is a not so well known one, The Name of the Game from 1977 with the fabulous ABBA. 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This is Coming Around Again. Have a great Saturday, no matter what you're doing.